sees are a minority. The overall being fooled by society. 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I'm an everlasting dreamer, cause reality seems cheaper. 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
2: Yeah, our lives fucked up. 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
1: 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By the Christians it is written that in the black American age there existed an addiction to blood.
2: Drink it up. 50 years bout enough. Time to come back. They wanna call the bluff. Okay then, time to come back. What up? Hail King Huey, do it for fluid, you knew it was moving forever. Loop it, the truth is the movement was really too clever. Who is the newest to do it, pursuing a useless, polluted agenda? Too long to get they bullshit together. 50 years bad enough. Nation gave them a 2-year grace. 6-6 came, then they saw the true face. Black on black on black, irate. Had them all running scared straight out the gate. Skin do show you who can, that's it though. What's inside never been too simple. Syrup, he sip cause he can't taste his own. Drink it up, drink it up. You belong in every milliliter of. They trying to take out every military leader, but he was born to be a martyr, and that doesn't mean a thing because that body really mean. Fill it up. Your history is one you might consider killing for. This ain't the shit they taught you when you went to kindergarten. What you need to know is in the. Queen Angela done told y'all. Grass path through. So what y'all talking about? Hands up, don't shoot. Look back. Blood on the ground. Look straight. They still shooting. Jump back. Still here. Now what that tell you about death? Death ain't shit. You gotta
3: drink it up, drink it up.

Police or a politician issuing a statement saying turn it out of time, make a cynical and it ain't just money. Be this ain't honey sweet, but it's funny to think of them wanting to speak when this pain is deep and ingrained in. Drink it up, dress it down, queen shit, wear the crown, king shit, wear the wounds, new blood in the wombs, loose news, split the tombs, bubble goose, suede shoes, looking like a who's who with the dead, come back, bust ahead, run track to the red, black suit, black hair, black wings, black stare, black over the button up, bruh, acting a fool when you're stacking, you knew about adapting since you started tapping, and in the dark, flapping the full moon, asking if you knew the passion that grew on a mask, because they would never see in the basics, Geronimo, Erica, Gregory with their faces, and every book record, a CD, even made the MP3s laced it. Brother Malcolm done told y'all, by any means. So what y'all talking about? All on the same team. Look back. Blood on the ground. Look straight. They still shooting. Jump back. Still here. Now what that tell you about death? Death ain't shit. You gotta...

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There wasn't ever really an opponent for what they figured was only three for human, and they thought they could enslave by disconnecting from the truth. But your brother George is back again and never did look fine. I said it's time to gather up another meeting of the Ines. Said they quit and couldn't kill him in America. Can't either, man, he's been sleeping since 71. Ain't time to feed him, really sip a little something. He up in the Cadillac with Lil Bobby Hutton. Ron Shotty with the shotty swooping up the cousins. They swooping for your brother. Bobby Steelers at the door, but they're grouping. But the clever little elder just keeping souls on ice till the time was just right now. Suffice his memory, got the scene drawn up nice. And a feeny here with pocket. Thug life.

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Look back. Blood on the ground. Look straight. They still shooting. Jump back. Still here. Now what that tell you about death? Death ain't shit. You got to...

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1: Project Load.
0: Separatist.
1: That's what's up.
0: Lab.

0: les sampler maintenant.
1: C'était Gravité Zéro et juste avant Lab Waste. Voici Dave.
2: Tuesday, 23rd of January, 2018. I'm here with David. This is our first session. We're just going to talk about your background, where you're from, any issues you've been dealing with. So, where should we start?

Manic depression, man, I think I'm going mad again. It's like I'm happy for a second, then I'm sad again. And to my fans, the reason I could get to this, you're my drug, the instrumental, my therapist. Man, I need some therapy. My girl's saying that she'll never leave. I'm scared she's gonna find a better me. Deep insecurities, like, what if I don't leave a legacy? Money, why they check for me? Mummy lost respect for me. I wish that we could be together, but that ain't how life works. I used to cry about my dad until my fucking eyes burnt, nose running. You don't know nothing. Before I put a penny on the table, I provided for my family. Held my mother's hand through the agony. Hey, you ever fall asleep because you don't want to be awake? In a way, you're tired of

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2: What's happening?
0: Alright.
3: State your name, cuz.
0: Stormzy, innit?
3: And what are we doing today?
0: Repping, innit?
3: Yeah?
0: Fucking repping, innit?
3: Yeah? Fire in the pot. Let's go.
0: Yo, look. Man, try to say he's better than me. Tell my man, shut up.
4: Shut up.
0: Mention my name in your tweets. Aruba, shut up.
4: Shut up.
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0: 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These MCs wanna talk about Lord of the Mics.
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0: Dead MCs, blood, leave me alone. Me and your girl, we speak on the phone. Kill a whole crew of MCs on my own. Kill a whole crew of MCs for the throne. Look, I was out hungry, so I'm hungry. Man, try eat, then leave me the bones. Now these niggas, they need me to grow. Hot chocolate and a panini to go. I'm a big man, fucking close.

Yeah, hit the China man stand, the pint of grams land, don't bite the hand. Sold cookies, made a fortune out your brand. Walking out the can, new life began. A few nights in France, under the moonlight with tramps. Niggas lost it for new Nikes and pants. A few fights with stabs, juice wiped and grabbed. No more scuffles with bare knuckles. They throw my niggas in maxes without the air bubbles. Bitches trife, niggas wife, I wouldn't dare cuddle. Live your life, too many niggas is indecisive. We nocturnal, we play the day nervous. Didn't even make the wake service. Pipelines and yay circus. My loved ones say it ain't worth it. If all fails, I got God left. Sacrifice it all, not once, I got my broad dress. You weighing up or you in the way? Live today. The new crack era ain't built for soft flesh. Not for hard heads especially. You get the trajectory wounds on set. Pause the cameras, have Youngie wipe them down or send them off the grammars. Had to be cut different. It wasn't beef if it wasn't gut wrenching. You either lift up guns or you uplifting. It's usually us tripping. Yeah, not for nothing. You have a better shot to boycott corruption. New toy cops disgusting. Better have a clock to punch in. 5 for 27 to 3. Murder in the second degree. Camouflage nights had to dress in a tree. Couldn't step in debris. Armed robbery in the first. Gotta be niggas thirst. Dead presidency, it'll get addressed.

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pimping protocol, ice cold like Andre Benjamin. 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
1: Yeah, man, I got the plug for their sockets, they know that I'm coming electric still. 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

Sun in the sky, you know how I feel. Breeze drifting on by, you know how I feel. 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